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1: So apparently, men in particular are feeling a little bit self-conscious about some of their hobbies, so much so they're keeping it a secret from their friends. What those hobbies are, you may ask? Well, we're going to talk next.

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1: Those spam calls, yes, we get it. They're really annoying, but here's the thing. We got to not engage. That's how we essentially stop them from happening. Let's talk next.

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Closing out the month of May, here's the thing. May is being called May-cember because there are just so many nonstop events in the month of May. And honestly, it's overwhelming. What's your favorite month, though? We got to talk next.

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1: So teens were opening up, basically talking about what they want out of life. And quite honestly, when you hear it, it makes sense.
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David and Meredith Mornings, Craig Stevens with the 70s at noon, and Mike Mittman Afternoons, and the greatest hits of all time. 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

Oldies, 1470 WSAN, the Lehigh Valley's greatest hits of the 60s and 70s. Checking out on this Thursday night, but just a reminder that on Monday, yeah, we're going to get you that share of $250,000 as we're celebrating America turning 250. So you guessed it. It's going to be your chance to win starting Monday morning. I'm Michelle Faye, checking out. Have a great one.

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TGIF, just after midnight, Craig Stevens, 30 minutes commercial free. Bill Withers, got Billy Joel coming up. And my midnight shout-outs. Carly's on first, and You're So Vain on your Friday, third shift.

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How about you? Are you getting ready for the weekend? John Fogerty there with CCR just celebrated a birthday this week, celebrating number 81. Bee Gees, More Than a Woman on your Friday Third Shift.

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I'm Craig Stevens. If you have a shout out, a birthday, a song request, a comment, we want to hear from you. Just look for the talkback mic while listening to us on our free iHeartRadio app and tell us what's on your mind. 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

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WSAN playing the Lehigh Valley's greatest hits in the 60s and 70s. More music, more fun tonight. 30 minutes commercial free. I'm Craig Stevens, getting you closer and closer to the weekend. TGIF. And a little sugar from the Archies. Hey, Jen, thank you for the song request.

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It's Craig Stevens. Feeling good in Slatington, Schnecksville, and Emmaus. You've got the Lehigh Valley's greatest hits of the 60s and 70s on Real Oldies, 1470.

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0: 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Friday, third shift, Aerosmith and Walk This Way. Eagles and Van Morrison coming up. My people poll tonight, it's a beauty. 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Hey, Jim.
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1: 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I tell myself that every single day.
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1: 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It's Craig Stevens. 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

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Real Oldies 1470. Putting a cap and a wrap on the third ship. Good morning. Here we go. Welcome to Friday, the morning show, next at 5. I'm going to head on out of here with Journey, Wheel in the Sky. Have a better than good weekend. We'll see you back Monday.

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It's Craig Stevens. Feeling good in Slatington, Schnecksville, and Emmaus. You've got the Lehigh Valley's greatest hits of the 60s and 70s on Real Oldies, 1470. Ooh.

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0: 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We do have song sentences next. The spoken word for game time. If you're good with lyrics, play along for bragging rights next.

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2: 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Happy Champagne Friday.

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Happy Champagne Friday. We hope you guys are planning a great weekend. Up next in good news, Meredith will take fire rescue to a whole nother level. 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
0: So we're learning this morning, every once in a while, you just need a good cry. Normally we play Tears for Fears here, but coming up next, about 4 minutes away, just the tears. Stay with David and Meredith in the morning.

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1: On behalf of Meredith and myself, we had a blast. We want to say happy Champagne Friday. Speaking of celebrations, America's 250th birthday is coming, and Monday morning, we're kicking off the 250K USA giveaway. Make sure you're listening. Have a great weekend. 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

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Your home for David and Meredith in the morning and Mike Mittman in the afternoon. I'm Craig Stevens, the star of the More Music Workday in a slow

next Friday morning, Mike Mittman will be broadcasting live from the Borderline Restaurant, 7:30 in the morning, Airport and Caddy Road. 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

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I'm Craig Stevens. 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

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Good morning. Just after 11 o'clock, we are your home for David and Meredith in the morning. And Mike Mittman in the afternoon. It's Craig Stevens. 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

Next Friday morning, Mike Mittman will be broadcasting live from the Borderline Restaurant, 7:30 in the morning, Airport and Caddy Road. 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

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And don't forget, later today, I'll be broadcasting live from Tanzos Beverage, Bethlehem, across from Westgate. Lots of beer sampling happening today at Tanzos between 4...

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This is the All Request Oldies Cafe. Thank you, Steve. Here's your Kim Carnes and Betty Davis eyes. Thank you, Mark. Saying hello from Albertus. Police, Every Breath You Take is playing on the All Request Oldies Cafe. 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

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So next Friday, it's a free breakfast. 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

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You're home for David and Meredith in the morning and Mike Mittman in the afternoon. Craig Stevens, the More Music Workday, TGIF. Welcome to Friday. From Dirty Dancing, Eric Carmen's Hungry Eyes. 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

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Got a weekend party picnic happening. Got to stock up on some beer or some soda. I'll be broadcasting live later today, 4 o'clock, Tanzos in Bethlehem across from Westgate. Oh, yeah.

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0: 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You're home for David and Meredith in the morning and Mike Mittman in the afternoon. I'm Craig Simmons on the More Music Workday.
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So next Friday, it's a free breakfast. 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

is 1470 WSAN. Later today, I'll be on the road. If you're going to be stocking up this weekend, maybe picking up a couple of cases of a soda, beer, I'll be at Tanzos in Bethlehem, right across from Westgate. 4 till 6 today. They're also going to

0: Real Oldies 1470 WSAN. I'm Craig Stevens, TGIF, my people poll today. Chatting about the one thing that everyone loves about Lehigh Valley summers, but you are not a fan of. Danielle from Emmaus, go ahead.
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0: rest of the afternoon, your Friday. Mike Mittman is up next at 3. Have a great weekend. I'll be heading out at 4 o'clock today. Maybe you're out and about today. I'll be at Tanzos Beverage 4 till 6 across from Westgate. They're going to be doing some beer sampling as well. Have a better than good weekend. See you Monday.
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Bonnie DiCarlo from P-Bird. Here's that man in black. 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

favorite oldies. Join me live this coming Tuesday night, 7 to 10. The beautiful Molten Lounge inside the Wind Creek Casino in Bethlehem. What a party it's going to be. This coming Tuesday night, 7 to 10, join me live. The Forever Young Dance Party at the Wind Creek Casino in Bethlehem.

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David and Meredith mornings, Craig Stevens with the 70s at noon, and Mike Mittman afternoons, and the greatest hits of all time. It's like your favorite mixtape, but better.

Leslie Gore on that Friday ride home from the Oldies Clubhouse. 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Here's Johnny Nash.

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You're home for Motown, soul, and rock and roll. Here's one of my favorites from Peter, Paul, and Mary, and a song called Puff, the Magic Dragons.

0: Oldies 1470 WSAN. We're all so excited because starting Monday morning, the $250,000 USA giveaway. You can explore America with this great American giveaway. You'll have four chances every weekday to win $2,500, maybe rent an RV and see America. So many great sights. It'll pay for your hotel, have some great vacations, really celebrate America's 250th. That starts Monday. Also next week, 1 week only, you can win it before you can buy it. You'll have three chances a day to win an all-expense-paid trip for two to Las Vegas to our famed iHeart Music Festival. You'll be seated right up close and personal. Everything's included, hotel, airfare. We'll even throw in $1,000 spending cash. So you're looking for money and prizes? Wow, you don't want to miss next week.
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Here's David Cassidy and the Partridge Family. Yeah.

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